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1: 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And most of you are with someone you love. Well, you are the lucky ones. All over the world there are lots of people who are alone tonight. I imagine most of us have been in that situation at some time or another. I know I have. Recently I heard a most beautiful song with a dynamic lyric that really expresses this feeling of loneliness. It means a lot to me personally. To share it with you. I think you'll see what I mean.

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1: Actually, two songs. You got a good deal here. Begins with a thing, the usual thing. We play this every. This is our jam, right? Peace Corps, We Used to Know. We'll see you again. Thanks for coming. Good night to you.
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And it's right out your door.

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1: 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So I picked him up, and he wasn't sick at all. He was very sad, and he was crying. And I said, "What's the matter with you, little frog?" And he looked up at me with a lump in his throat, and he said, "Ribbit."

0: But did you know that green is the color of spring? And green can be big like an ocean, and important like a mountain, and cool and friendly like, or tall and skinny like a tree, and me. But when green is all there is to be, it kind of makes you wonder why. 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'Cause green is beautiful, baby. 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And anyway, money's green.
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2: Amsterdam, the 1st of June, 1992. Dear Eric, yesterday evening I came home late and I went to the Shell with the videotapes. I saw the tape of Geneva, March 31. 1984, the day we went to the fountain, Flavia.

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It was great. Like a Picasso painting.

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1: The royal, the choke, the cakes of praise, the spoils that break, now quote the days.

Illinois Central, Monday morning rail. 15 cars and 15 restless riders, 3 conductors, 25 sacks of mail. All along the southbound Odyssey, the train pulls out at Kankakee, rolls along past houses, farms, and fields, passing trains that have no names, freight yards full of old black men, and the great

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Oh, the night ferry has taken me home again. Yes, the night ferry has taken me home.

so fresh. Your wind held back my tears as I slowly walked down the gangway.

is your night. Fear has taken me home again. Is the night. Fear has taken me home again. It's nice to walk.